0: cross $100 billion after we have signed Comprehensive Economic Partnership Agreement in 2022. The visit of the Prime Minister is very opportune, happening at a time when the region is going through some unprecedented times. Prime Minister has been in touch with the UAE leadership. So this is a moment when it will help and enable to express our solidarity.
1: Meanwhile, UAE's Minister of State for International Cooperation, Reem Binte Ibrahim Al-Hashmi, has said the government is looking forward to the occasion with great excitement. She said that Mr. Modi is a key figure of friendship, of long-standing partnership and a true treasure to the leadership and to the people of the UAE. Prime Minister Narendra Modi has said that under India's chairmanship this year, BRICS will work together to strengthen multilateralism, promote sustainable development, enhance economic resilience, and build a more inclusive world order. Interacting with foreign ministers and heads of delegation of BRICS countries who called on Mr. Modi in New Delhi, the Prime Minister said BRICS has emerged as an important platform for advancing cooperation among emerging economies and giving voice to the aspirations of the Global South. Earlier in his opening remarks at the BRICS Foreign Ministers meeting, External Affairs Minister Dr. S. Jaishankar said that peace and security remain central to the global order.
2: There is a growing expectation, particularly from emerging markets and developing countries, that BRICS will play a constructive and stabilizing role. In this background, our discussions are an opportunity to reflect on global and regional developments and to consider practical ways to strengthen our cooperation.
1: Brazilian Foreign Minister Mauro Vieira, Russian Foreign Minister Sergei Lavrov, and Iranian Foreign Minister Sayed Abbas Araghchi, among others, are attending the meeting. Oil companies have raised the petrol and diesel prices by 3 rupees per litre each amid spike in global energy prices. Petrol price has risen from 94.77 rupees to 97.77 rupees per litre, while diesel prices have increased from 87.67 rupees to 90.67 rupees per litre in New Delhi. Similarly, petrol prices in Mumbai will now cost 106.68 rupees per litre, while diesel price has been hiked to 93.14 rupees per litre. In Kolkata, petrol price has been increased to 108.74 rupees per litre, while the diesel price will now be 95.13 rupees per litre. In Chennai, petrol price has been raised to 103.77 rupees per litre, and diesel price has been increased to 95.35 rupees per litre. The government has imposed a limit of 100 kgs on gold imports under the Advance Authorization Scheme, which allows jewellery exporters to import raw or input materials at zero duty. In a public notice, the Director General of Foreign Trade, DGFT, said, "Advance authorization for import of gold shall be issued, subject to a maximum permissible quantity of 100 kilograms. A report.
3: The DGFT has mandated a physical inspection of manufacturing facilities for all first-time applicants to verify their operational status and capacity. It added that any subsequent advance authorization for the import of gold shall be considered for issuance only upon fulfillment of at least 50% of the export obligation. The DGFT further said that the concerned regional authority of the directorate will submit a monthly report to the DGFT containing details regarding the issuance of advance authorization. Earlier, there was no limit on gold imports under the scheme. The advance authorization scheme allows the duty-free import of inputs that are incorporated into an export product. With Ankita Nakshit, Bhanu Pratap Singh, Akashvani News, Delhi.
1: This is Akashvani giving you the news. For quick news updates round the clock, follow us on our X handle at TIA News Alerts. 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The Enforcement Directorate or ED has arrested Kolkata Police Deputy Commissioner Shantanu Sinha Biswas for running an extortion syndicate. The ED questioned him at the CGO complex in Kolkata yesterday morning after he appeared before the agency. Biswas was arrested after being interrogated for more than 10 and a half hours. He will be produced before a court today. ED had summoned Biswas, former officer in charge of Kalighat Police Station, several times for questioning as part of its money laundering investigation into an alleged criminal-linked syndicate run by Shona Pappu alias Bishwajit Poddar. However, he had repeatedly skipped the summons. A high-level meeting was held at the residence of the Union Education Minister Dharmendra Pradhan yesterday evening to review preparations for

0: upcoming National Eligibility Cum Entrance Test or NEET examination. Detailed discussions were held on various aspects of conducting the NEET exam smoothly and efficiently. In Kerala, the new UDF government will be sworn in on Monday. More from our correspondent.
1: V.D. Satheesan will be sworn in as the Chief Minister of Kerala on Monday. UDF sources in Thiruvananthapuram informed that the entire ministry will be sworn in along with the Chief Minister. At the same time, intensive discussions are continuing among the constituent parties of the UDF regarding the new ministers and their portfolios. It may be noted that the decision on the Chief Minister was taken only after 10 days of continuous discussions in Thiruvananthapuram and New Delhi following the election results on May 4th. The Congress and other constituents of the UDF are trying to complete the discussions on the new ministry by tomorrow. Smithy M. Palluruthi, Akashvani News, Thiruvananthapuram.
0: In a major step towards strengthening India's indigenous defense and aerospace capabilities, Defence Minister Rajnath Singh will lay the foundation for Advanced Medium Combat Aircraft Program facility at Puttaparthi in Sri Sathya Sai district of Andhra Pradesh along with Chief Minister N. Chandrababu Naidu today. A report.
2: The Advanced Medium Combat Aircraft AMCA program facility being developed by the Aeronautical Development Agency under the Defence Research and Development Organisation will serve as the integration, development and flight testing hub for India's indigenous 5th generation stealth fighter aircraft program. Spread across nearly 650 acres, the project is estimated to cost around 15,803 crore rupees. The complex will support aircraft integration, testing, validation and certification, strengthening India's self-reliance in advanced combat aviation technologies. Foundation stones for 4 additional defense projects and 8 drone projects will also be laid. Allu Murli, Akashvani News, Vijayawada.
0: The historic 3-day annual Mongari Mela, also known as Shiv Parvati Mela, at Shiv Parvati Shrine in Udhampur district will commence today. Amid religious enthusiasm and festive spirit, the Udhampur District Administration has geared up for the grand and historic Mela at Sir Dabbar area in Mongari. On to sports now. Indian Wushu player Aparna Dahiya clinched a gold in the women's 52kg category at the 11th Sandor World Cup in Macau yesterday. Aparna beat reigning world champion Thi Phuong Ga Go of Vietnam in straight sets in the final. This was India's first gold in the event, which began on May 12. Aparna had earlier lost to the same opponent in the final of the World Wushu Championships held in September 2025 in Brazil. In IPL cricket, Mumbai Indians defeated Punjab Kings by 6 wickets at Himachal Pradesh Cricket Association Stadium in Dharamshala last night. Chasing 201 for victory, Mumbai Indians overhauled the target with 6 wickets in hand and 1 ball to spare. Earlier put into bat, Punjab Kings scored 200 for 8 in stipulated 20 overs. Today, Lucknow Super Giants will take on Chennai Super Kings in Lucknow at 7:30 p.m. A walkathon was organized by Akashvani Raipur today to mark the completion of 90 years of Akashvani. Employees of Akashvani, retired officials, newsreaders, listeners and prominent citizens of the city participated in the event. The walkathon began at around 7 this morning from the Akashvani building in Civil Lines. It passed through various routes in the city and concluded at the Akashvani premises. India Meteorological Department has forecast heavy rainfall with thunderstorms over Andaman and Nicobar Islands, Arunachal Pradesh, Assam, Meghalaya, Mahe and South Interior Karnataka today. In Kerala, Met Department has issued a yellow alert indicating isolated heavy rain in 6 of the 14 districts. And now for a look at today's newspapers, it's over to Sarabjit Kaur.
3: Thank you, Saira. Papers have widely noticed Delhi Chief Minister Rekha Gupta's push for using the metro after PM's appeal. The Pioneer writes, Delhi pushes for metro, work from home to cut fuel use. Congress Kerala suspense ends, Satheesan pips Venugopalan CM race, writes the Tribune. India voices concerns over West Asia crisis at BRICS meeting, writes the Statesman, while the Tribune writes, Indian vessels sunk off Oman as Delhi hosts Iran minister for BRICS meeting. Trump-Xi hold talks in biggest summit ever, writes the Asian Age. All newspapers have carried pictures of a man flung into air 50 feet above ground after heavy rains and storm hit Uttar Pradesh. The Statesman writes, thunderstorms, hailstorms, pummel UP, at least 104 dead. The Hindu, in its editorial titled Cooling Doctrine, writes that access to safe indoor temperatures must be a public health entitlement. What India needs is something larger.

0: and more ambitious, a national cooling doctrine, a scalable framework that treats sustained access to safe indoor temperatures as a public health entitlement to be guaranteed. And finally, the Tribune writes about 61-year-old Narinder Kaur, who scored 77% in the Punjab School Education Board Class 10 Open School Examination after she was encouraged by her sons. The newspaper writes, off studies for 45 years, Punjab woman scores 77%. And with that, it's back to you, Sarah.
1: Thanks, Harabjit. And now before we end the bulletin, the headlines once again. Prime Minister Modi to embark on a six-day visit to UAE, the Netherlands, Sweden, Norway and Italy today. Prime Minister says BRICS under India's chairmanship will work together to build a more inclusive world order. Oil marketing companies hike petrol and diesel prices by 3 rupees per litre. Government caps duty-free gold imports at 100 kg under advance authorization scheme. ED arrests Kolkata Police DCP Shantanu Sinha Biswas for running an extortion syndicate. And in Wushu, Aparna Dahiya clinches gold in women's 52kg category in Santa World Cup in Macau. That's all in Morning News. Have a nice day.

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4: 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What he loved to do most was to pinch. He could make a big bruise appear in half a second. Another trick he played was pricking people with a pin.
5: So you can guess how all the children hated him. They tried pinching him back, but that was no good because he could always pinch harder. They didn't like telling their teacher because that was telling tales. It so happened that the class went for a picnic to the seaside for a whole day. All the children were most excited.
4: On that day, the sun shone bright and all the children were wild with excitement. They crowded into the train and sat down. But nobody wanted to sit next to Hari because he always pinched. When they arrived at the seaside, out jumped all the children with a shout of joy. Down to the sands, they raced hand in hand, but nobody took Hari's hand. Nobody went near him.
5: Hari was angry. He went to a sandy corner near a rocky pool and sat down by himself. He took out his lunch and looked at it. It was a good lunch. There were 2 hard-boiled eggs, 6 jam sandwiches, 3 pieces of bread and butter, a ginger cake, and a bar of chocolate. He would eat it all by himself. He wouldn't offer anything to anyone. Just as he was beginning on the eggs, he heard a hoarse voice near him.
6: Good morning. I am so pleased to meet a boy like you.
5: Hari turned around and stared in fright. Whatever do you think he saw? Hari saw a monster crab walking sideways out of the pool. His eyes were on the ends of short stalks and he looked most queer. He held out his front claw to Hari.

0: Hari put out his hand to shake the crab's claw. But to his surprise and anger, the crab opened his pincers and nipped his hand so hard that the little boy yelled.
1: "Ah, here is my good cousin,"
0: said the crab pleasantly. And to Hari's horror, he saw a large sandy lobster crawling heavily out of the pool. Before the little boy could stop him, the lobster took his hand in his great pincer-like claws and pinched it so hard that Hari yelled in pain. Then he stared at the pool in surprise, for out come sandy-colored shrimps and prawns, more crabs, and another large lobster, and they pricked Hari till he was soon black and blue with their pinching. "Don't you like it?" said all the creatures in surprise.
1: "Why, we were told you would love to see us because you were a champion pincher and picker yourself. Come, come, join in the fun."
0: Hari leapt to his feet, crying loudly. His lunch rolled into the pool. And when the crabs and lobsters saw it, they ran to it and began to feast eagerly. Hari saw that they had forgotten him for a time. So he turned and ran for his life, tears streaming down his cheeks.
2: "They only did to me what I keep doing to the other children,"
0: he thought.
2: "But how it hurt, and how I hated those crabs and lobsters. I suppose the other children hate me too. Well, I jolly well shan't pinch or prick anymore."
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1: गुड इवनिंग फ्रेंड्स, I, Shiba Rakesh, welcome you to yet another edition of the English program. Friends, property transactions, in as much as they are necessary, happiness providing and considered significators of social and personal success, they can be quite some matters of trouble if not entered into with great care and study. Squatters, scammers, swindlers, agent frauds must absolutely be guarded against in order to ensure that the property you build in life becomes a reason for happiness and not undue headache. In order to tell us more on these issues, we have with us in the studios of Akashvani Lucknow, Devansh Sharma, a practicing advocate. And he will be telling us how to stay careful during property transactions, especially when they happen in the state of Uttar Pradesh. Devansh, I welcome you to the studios of Akashvani Lucknow.
2: Thank you so much, ma'am.
1: Now, straight to the point, what are the most dangerous property frauds happening right now across Uttar Pradesh?
2: There are six types of frauds that dominate our courts. First, forged document fraud. Fraudsters create fake sale deeds, fake wills, or forged powers of attorney, which are written authorizations to act on someone else's behalf and sell property they have no right to sell. Second, impersonation fraud. A fraudster poses as the actual owner using fake identity proofs and executes a sale. Third, multiple sale. The same plot is sold to 3, 4, or 5 different buyers. Fourth, Benami transactions, properties held in another person's name to hide the real owner or to evade the law. Fifth, builder fraud. Money is collected from flat buyers for projects that are never built or built on disputed land. Sixth, illegal sale of government and Gram Sabha land. This is very common in rural and semi-urban Uttar Pradesh. Land that belongs to the government or to the village community is sold to unsuspecting buyers through false documents.
1: And then, what does the law say to protect us?
2: The law is strong. Let me name the 4 laws most critical to a common buyer in India. First, the Transfer of Property Act of 1882, read with the Registration Act of 1908. These together say that any sale of immovable property must be completed through a registered sale deed at the sub-registrar's office. An encumbrance certificate or receipt gives you no legal ownership whatsoever. Second, the Real Estate Regulation and Development Act of 2016, which is known as RERA, every builder and every housing project above a certain size must register with the Real Estate Regulatory Authority before taking even 1 rupee from buyers. In Uttar Pradesh, the authority is called UP RERA, and its website is up-rera.in. Under this law, builders must deposit 70% of all money collected from buyers into a dedicated bank account. This prevents builders from diverting your money to other users. If the builder delays handing over possession, you are entitled to interest on every rupee you have paid, calculated at the State Bank of India's prevailing lending rate plus 2% for every month of delay. If construction is defective, within 5 years of possession, the builder must repair it at no cost to you. The Bharatiya Nyaya Sanhita of 2023. Property fraud is a criminal offense. Cheating is covered under Section 318. Criminal breach of trust, that is when someone entrusted with your money misuses it, under Section 316. And forgery of document for the purpose of cheating under Section 336. All carry punishment of up to 7 years of imprisonment. You can file a criminal complaint alongside any civil case. And if you knowingly purchase a Benami property, that is property whose real owner is someone other than the person in whose name it is held, you can lose that property to government confiscation. Always verify the seller's clear and legitimate ownership.
1: And what about paying cash for property?
2: This is critical. Under Section 269 SS of the Income Tax Act, no one can accept a cash advance or deposit of rupees 20,000 or more in connection with a property transaction. For general cash receipts, Section 269 ST of the same Act prohibits any person from receiving cash of rupees 2 lakh or more from a single person in a single day for a single transaction. If you pay in cash and the seller violates these provisions, both of you face penalties equal to the entire amount paid.
1: Oh.
2: More importantly, a

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1: So that is a very important point. 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Now, Devansh, if someone is about to buy a flat, a house, or a piece of land, what are the 5 non-negotiable things they must do before signing anything?
0: 5 steps. First step, verify land records online, free of cost. 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Check who the recorded owner is in the Khatauni, which is the official land revenue record. Then go to the igrsup.gov.in, the official stamps and registration department portal of Uttar Pradesh, and search all registered documents on that property. Has it been sold before? Is there a loan or mortgage on it? Any legal encumbrance? This is completely free. It takes 15 minutes and it can save your life savings. Step 2. Get an encumbrance certificate from the sub-registrar's office. NREDA is an official document that shows every registered transaction on a property for a given period. Ask for this for at least the last 30 years. Step 3. Check UP RERA registration before booking any flat. A builder who is selling without RERA registration is committing a legal offense. Do not pay even 1 rupee to an unregistered project. Step 4. Verify the seller's identity independently. Always meet the actual owner in person. Verify the original government-issued identity documents, Aadhaar card and PAN card. If someone is acting through a power of attorney, insist on the original registered power of attorney. Confirm it has not been revoked. Step 5. Always register the sale deed and complete mutation. Every rupee you pay must ultimately result in a registered sale deed at the sub-registrar's office with both parties physically present, correct stamp duty paid, and the document registered in your name. After registration, you must complete mutation, called Dakhil Kharij in Hindi. Mutation means getting your name entered as the owner in the government revenue register. Without mutation, you are legally the owner on the paper, but not yet recorded as the possessor, a gap that fosters and other claimants actively exploit.
1: Okay, these are some very important insights indeed. And is there anything else that you would like our listeners to know before we actually move on to the topic of redressal of grievances?
0: Never pay more than 10% of the total property price as advance before the sale deed is registered. Never pay the full amount before registration is complete. A genuine seller will always give you adequate time to verify documents. If someone is pressuring you to pay immediately, that pressure itself is a warning sign. Walk away and verify.
1: Now, these are some very important insights that you have given to our listeners, Devansh. But I want to ask you, and this is perhaps the most important part of today's program, for every listener who is already in trouble, your property, for example, has been transferred in someone else's name, and that without your knowledge. Or, for example, a builder has disappeared with your money. Also, maybe a forged document has appeared. What do you do in such cases?
0: Well, you can take these 7 steps and remember, the sequence matters. File a first information report immediately under the relevant sections of BNS 2023. You can file for cheating, forgery, and criminal breach of trust under section 318, 336, and 316 respectively. If the local police refuse to register your report, which unfortunately happens in some property fraud cases, escalate in writing to the superintendent of police. For large-scale fraud involving builders or multiple victims, approach the Economic Offence Wing of the Uttar Pradesh Police directly. This is a specialist unit in Lucknow that handles financial and property crimes. Second step, file a civil suit for cancellation of fraudulent documents. At the same time as the criminal complaint, engage a lawyer and file a civil suit in the civil court for cancellation of the fraudulent sale deed and recovery of money paid. Apply immediately for an ad interim injunction. It is a temporary court order to stop the fraudsters from transferring the property to yet another buyer while your case is pending. Under the Specific Relief Act of 1963, courts have clear authority to cancel forged and fraudulent documents. Step 3. File a complaint with UP RERA for builder fraud. A real estate regulatory authority adjudicating officer can order the builder to refund your entire amount paid along with interest calculated as per the SBI lending rate plus 2% for the entire period of delay. RERA proceedings are designed to be faster than civil courts. This is often the most effective remedy for flat buyers in UP. Fourth step, approach the Consumer Commission, which is accessible and affordable. Under the Consumer Protection Act of 2019, you can file a complaint against a builder or property dealer for deficiency of service. For disputes where the amount paid is up to 50 lakh rupees, file at the District Consumer Dispute Redressal Commission in your own district. For amount above 50 lakh,

0: and up to 2 crore rupees filed at the State Consumer Dispute Redressal Commission in Lucknow for amounts above 2 crore rupees at the National Consumer Dispute Redressal Commission in New Delhi. Consumer Commission charge very low fees and are specifically designed to be accessible to common people without requiring expensive legal representation.
1: There are cases where properties are illegally mutated, that is transferred in the revenue records into someone else's name without your own knowledge. These cases are multiplying by the day throughout the country, and especially if we talk about UP. What do you have to say about that?
0: If your property has been illegally mutated, file a complaint before the sub-divisional magistrate, who is in the revenue court for mutation dispute. All mutation proceedings in Uttar Pradesh are now tracked online at vad.up.nic.in, the revenue court computer integrated system. If the sub-divisional magistrate's order goes against you, appeal to the additional district magistrate and thereafter to the revenue board of Uttar Pradesh.
1: Now, all these platforms that you have suggested, Devansh, are of immense importance, I'm sure, to all the listeners listening to us. However, there are cases where people are running from pillar to post and officials do not respond, or these are processes which take up too much of their time. Is there some other way out?
0: Yes, if government officials are not responding, police not acting on your FIR, revenue officials are not correcting illegal mutation, file an online complaint at jansunwai.up.nic.in. This is the Chief Minister's of Uttar Pradesh official public grievance portal. Every complaint receives a reference number and must be resolved within a prescribed time. It is particularly effective for compelling local government officers to act.
1: You spoke about the victims of such frauds moving the court or the commissions. Now, despite the fact that such commissions do charge a very low fee, the fact is that such procedures do often cost you a fortune. Is there any provision for free legal aid in these circumstances?
0: If you cannot afford a lawyer, you are legally entitled to free legal representation under the Legal Services Authorities Act of 1987. Every district in Uttar Pradesh has a district legal service authority located at the district court complex. In Lucknow, visit the district legal services authority office at the Civil Court building. Show your identity proof and explain your financial situation. You will be assigned a qualified panel lawyer at absolutely no cost to you. Lok Adalat are also available as an alternative. These resolve property dispute through mediation and compromise, and their orders are legally binding with no appeals permitted and no court fee charged.
1: Can we also move the Allahabad High Court?
0: Yes, if your fundamental rights are being violated, you can file a writ petition before the Lucknow bench of the Allahabad High Court. The Lucknow bench has territorial jurisdiction over cases from the Awadh region and many surrounding districts. Additionally, if a builder has become insolvent, that is financially collapsed and unable to pay debts, home buyers are now recognized as financial creditors under the Insolvency and Bankruptcy Code of 2016. This means you have priority in recovering your money during insolvency proceedings before the National Company Law Tribunal.
1: And if I ask you to give one final message from your end to our listeners regarding these property transactions, what would it be?
0: Always complete mutation, dakil kharij, in the revenue records within 45 days for the undisputed and 90 days for the disputed from the date of registration. If not done, the government can seize your property and your money shall never come back.
1: And also, listeners, let us not forget that property fraud thrives on ignorance. Fraudsters count on the fact that you do not know your rights. Today, you have those rights and you must have that knowledge. But knowledge is useful only when shared. Please tell your family, your neighbors, your housing society, everything that you have been able to listen to in the English program today. A community that knows its rights is a community that cannot easily be swindled. I do hope that the information shared in today's edition of the English program will come in handy whenever you decide to invest your hard-earned money in property. I thank you very much, Devansh, for sharing these invaluable insights with our listeners.
0: Thank you so much, ma'am, for inviting me.
1: Until we meet you next Friday, Sheba says, Namaskar.
2: 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Is vishay par advocate Devansh Sharma se Dr. Sheba Rakesh ki baat cheet. 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
1: 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Brother, Bharat har paristhiti mein UAE ke saath kandhe se kandha milakar khada hai.
0: Prime Minister Modi arrived in UAE this morning on the first leg of his five-nation tour covering the UAE and Europe. He was received by UAE President at the presidential airport and accorded a ceremonial welcome with UAE F-16 fighter jets escorting his aircraft as it entered Emirati airspace. Mr. Modi expressed gratitude to the UAE leadership for the warm reception, noting in a social media post that it looked forward to strengthening cooperation across key areas including energy, investment and supply chains. We have more from a West Asia correspondent.
2: The talks yielded a wide range of agreements on energy. India Strategic Petroleum Reserves Limited and Abu Dhabi National Oil Company signed a strategic collaboration agreement to raise UAE's participation in India's strategic petroleum reserves to 30 million barrels. A long-term LPG supply arrangement between Indian Oil Corporation and ADNOC was also concluded. On defense, the two sides signed a framework for a strategic defense partnership covering industrial collaboration, maritime security, cyber defense and information exchange. $5 billion in UAE investment to India was announced. $3 billion from the Emirates New Development Bank into RBL Bank, $1 billion from the Abu Dhabi Investment Authority into priority infrastructure projects, and $1 billion from the International Holding Company into Sammaan Capital. The two countries also signed agreements to establish a ship repair cluster at Vadnagar, a skill development framework for the maritime sector, and an agreement to set up an exaflop supercomputing cluster between India's SeaDAC and UAE's G42. This is Vinod Kumar for Akashwani News from Abu Dhabi.
0: Concluding his UAE visit, the Prime Minister left for the second leg of his tour to Netherlands. Thereafter, Mr. Modi will visit Sweden, Norway and Italy during the six-day tour. Speaking to Akashwani, Ambassador Deepak Mittal said, India and the UAE have taken several strategic decisions during Prime Minister Narendra Modi's visit to Abu Dhabi to deepen cooperation in energy, technology, investment and trade.
3: Today, the visit of the Honorable Prime Minister, there were very strategic announcements, long-term decisions to deepen India's energy security and to deepen energy partnership between India and the UAE. The discussions between the leaders today also touched upon technology, the decisions to set up 8 exaflop supercompute facility in India, which will be based upon the Cerebras chip technology. That will form a very important part of our AI mission. Associated with was also the UAE decision to also partnership in developing the ship repair cluster in the Vadnagar in India.
0: Foreign ministers of BRICS have reiterated their commitment to reform and strengthen global governance. In the outcome document, the ministers called for more equitable, democratic and accountable international and multilateral system. They noted rising global polarization and distrust and urge collective action to strengthen international peace and security. The ministers also called for addressing global challenges through diplomatic and political means to reduce conflict risks and stressed the importance of conflict prevention by tackling root causes. The ministers stressed their commitment to uphold multilateralism as necessary to address challenges threatening the shared planet and futures such as climate change. Briefing media New Delhi after the conclusion of BRICS foreign ministers' meeting, Secretary of Economic Relations and Minister of External Affairs Sudhakar Dalela said all the BRICS members and partner countries were highly appreciative and supportive of India's chairship priorities under the theme Building for Resilience, Innovation, Cooperation and Sustainability.
4: All the BRICS members and partner countries were very appreciative and supportive of India's chairship priorities on the theme Building for Resilience, Innovation, Cooperation and Sustainability. Building on this deliberation in the last 2 days and based on these discussions, we have issued a chair statement and outcome document. It captures the common position of BRICS members on almost all the subjects under the three pillars of BRICS strategic partnership.
0: External Affairs Minister Dr. S. Jaishankar today addressed the open session on the second day of the BRICS Foreign Ministers' meeting. He said India remains committed to working with all partners in advancing the goal of reformed and effective multilateralism. Dr. Jaishankar said the breadth of the meeting reflects the importance that all leaders attach to strengthening multilateral cooperation in a rapidly changing world. Dr. S. Jaishankar also met foreign ministers of Iran, Malaysia, Uganda, Cuba on the sidelines of the meeting. Foreign Minister of Iran

0: Sultan Abbas Araghchi today addressed a press conference in New Delhi. He said there is no military solution to anything related to Iran. He said Iran is ready to help pass all vessels through the Strait of Hormuz. The Iranian foreign minister said Iran would welcome any constructive role by India.
1: I think India, with its good reputation, can play a greater role in this region to help diplomacy, to help peace, and to promote peace and security. India is a friend to all countries in the Persian Gulf, in north of this Gulf, and in the southern part of that. So we appreciate any positive, constructive role played by India in this region.
0: This is Akashvani giving you the news. For quick news updates around the clock, follow us on X handle at AIR News Alerts. And for details of stories and more, log on to our website www.newsonair.gov.in and download News on AIR app. The Central Bureau of Investigation, CBI, has arrested the kingpin in connection with alleged irregularities in paper leak related to NEET UG 2026 examination. The agency said that P.V. Kulkarni has been arrested at Pune after thorough interrogation. P.V. Kulkarni is a chemistry lecturer involved in the process of examination on behalf of the National Testing Agency. He had access to the question papers. The agency has conducted searches at several locations in the last 24 hours across the country and seized several incriminating documents, electronic gadgets and mobile phones. Meanwhile, the National Testing Agency NTA today announced 21st of June as date for reconduct of NEET UG 2026 exam. West Bengal government has suspended three IPS officers in connection with the RG Corps Medical College rape and murder case. Former Commissioner of Kolkata Police Vinit Goel, former Deputy Commissioner Central Indira Mukherjee and former Deputy Commissioner North Abhishek Gupta have been suspended today due to alleged dereliction of duty, offering money to the victim's parents and conducting media briefings without government authorization. Chief Minister Subhendu Adhikari informed the media that a departmental inquiry would be conducted against them by the state government. The Supreme Court had announced a series of fuel conservation measures in line with the centre's broader push to cut fuel consumption amid the ongoing West Asia crisis. The measures include virtual hearings and miscellaneous days carpooling by judges and work-from-home arrangements for registry staff. Union Defence Minister Rajnath Singh today laid the foundation for Advanced Medium Combat Aircraft AMCA program facility with Chief Minister N. Chandrababu Naidu in the Sri Satya Sai district of Andhra Pradesh. Addressing the gathering, the Defence Minister said the newly launched defence projects would strengthen national security, accelerate industrial growth and create large-scale employment opportunities for youth.
2: For important issues like national security, we cannot always depend on other countries. That is why all these projects being launched today are not only extraordinary but truly historic. Such high-tech flight testing facilities are available only at a selected few places in the world. And now, Puttaparthi is set to join that distinguished list of locations from where fifth generation aircraft will soar into the skies.
3: Fifth generation aircraft aasman chhuega.
0: The Madhya Pradesh High Court today declared the Bhotshala complex in Dhar district a Hindu temple. The court said that a temple of goddess Saraswati existed there and the site was the center of Sanskrit learning. The Muslim side calls it Kamal Maula Mosque. The court cancelled the earlier order that allowed Muslims to offer namaz at the site. It said that the Muslim side can approach the government for alternative land to build a mosque. India's total exports comprising merchandise and services are estimated at $80.8 billion in April 2026, registering a robust growth of 13.6% over April last year. The Department of Commerce has said that the country's petroleum products exports grew by 34.66% in April 2026, reaching $9.59 billion, reflecting a strong export momentum. Non-petroleum exports reached $33.97 billion in April 2026, recording a healthy growth of over 9%. The Indian Meteorological Department, IMD, has forecast heat wave conditions over Jharkhand, Madhya Pradesh, Rajasthan, Uttar Pradesh and Vidarbha till tomorrow. Heavy to very heavy rainfall is predicted in the Andaman and Nicobar Islands tomorrow and for the next 2 days in the southern states and parts of northeastern region. IMD has said that the southwest monsoon is likely to set in over Kerala on the 26th of this month with a model error of plus minus 4 days. It added that the

conditions are favourable for the advance of southwest monsoon over parts of South Bay of Bengal, Andaman Sea and Andaman and Nicobar Islands during the next 24 hours. The Indian Wushu team delivered a commanding performance at the 11th Sanda World Cup, winning 2 gold, 1 silver and 2 bronze medals in Macau. The women athletes in particular put up a stellar display by securing both gold medals from the 6-member contingent. In the women's 75-kilogram category, Border Security Force athlete Shivani defeated a Russian opponent to clinch the gold medal. Aparna also produced a brilliant

0: today addressed the open session on the second day of the BRICS foreign ministers meeting. He said India remains committed to working with all partners in advancing the goal of reformed and effective multilateralism. Dr. S. Jaishankar also met foreign ministers of Iran, Malaysia, Uganda, Cuba on the sidelines of the meeting. Prime Minister Narendra Modi has said that government remains committed to improving ease of doing business and ease of living for the countrymen. In a social media post, Mr. Modi rejected a report of a media house on cess or tax or surcharge on foreign travel. He said the report is totally false and there's not an iota of truth in it. The Prime Minister said there's no question of putting such restrictions on foreign travel. The Central Bureau of Investigation has arrested the kingpin in connection with alleged irregularities in paper leak related to NEET UG 2026 examination. The agency said that P.V. Kulkarni has been arrested at Pune after thorough interrogation. P.V. Kulkarni is a chemistry lecturer involved in the process of examination on behalf of National Testing Agency. He had access to the question papers. Lok Sabha Speaker Om Birla has constituted the Empowerment of Women Committee. BJP MP from Lok Sabha, Dr. D. Purandeswari, will be the chairperson of the committee. The committee comprises of 18 members from Lok Sabha and 10 members from Rajya Sabha. The members of the lower house include prominent personalities like Hema Malini, Harsimrat, Kumar Badal and Ikra Chaudhary. In IPL cricket, chasing a target of 188 runs set by Chennai Super Kings, Lucknow Super Giants were 164 for 3 in 16 overs at Ighana Cricket Stadium, Lucknow, when reports last came in. Chennai Super Kings scored 187 for 5 in stipulated 20 overs. And that is the end of this news bulletin.
1: मीडियम वेव 401.61 मीटर अर्थात 747 किलोहर्ट्ज पर हम आकाशवाणी के लखनऊ केंद्र से बोल रहे हैं। इस समय रात्रि के 11:10 और 16 सेकंड हुए हैं। अब हमारी आज की दूसरी और अंतिम सभा समाप्त होती है। कल प्रातः 5:52 पर प्रातःकालीन सभा के कार्यक्रमों के साथ आपकी सेवा में हम पुनः उपस्थित होंगे। तब तक के लिए हमें अनुमति दीजिए। शुभरात्रि। जय हिंद।